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1: Oh baby, we can fight like dogs and we can fight like cats. A dirty laundry needs a laundromat. Maybe the king and the queen should lay off the caffeine. And baby, breathe before you react.

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